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9: When you first saw her, she was out walking her dog. You didn't notice her at first. But when you finally did, it was too late. Because at that moment, you were speeding. She was out walking her dog and only had a second to let go of the leash. Your foot was on the gas, and her life was on the line.

0: Chismet, a celebrity gossip. Mm-hmm. We call it tea time. And we're going to get into it right now on Tino Cochino Radio. Today we're talking Kevin Hart, who was recently called Unk by LeBron James' son, Bronny, in the club, and it made him leave.
1: Dang.
2: Well, now is at a point, like last night I went out and Bronny, LeBron James' son, is in the same, he's in the same club, and he goes, Unk, from across the room. Unk. I turn around and go, Bronny. He's like, what you doing here? That's what I said. It's time to go.
0: It's the suckiest feeling, man. I was called Unk recently a couple weeks ago. And you don't understand how it's going to feel because you don't really think about it. But when it happens, it's like, oh, wow, you view me as old. It's
1: but
0: like a little dagger to the heart.
1: A sign of respect?
3: I was just going to say it. Like appropriate word for like, you know. No, he doesn't know your name, so he's just like trying to get your attention.
4: A wise older man. Yeah. Right?
1: You want to be called 40? Grandpa.
3: Yeah. Okay. Tell me this. Is Unk better than OG?
0: OG sounds cooler than Unk. Like, if Serena, someone came up, you said, what up, auntie, or what up, tia? You're going to be like, aye. You're not going to welcome that.
1: I guess you're right. Well, I do feel a way when people call me ma'am. I'm like,
0: Oh, really? See, and what's funny about that from the guy perspective, I know for me, I'm from the South, and I've always been taught out of respect to a woman, you call her ma'am, no matter how old she is. Yes, ma'am. Okay, thank you, ma'am.
4: Mm-hmm. Even if she's like a teenager?
0: Yes, ma'am. Yeah, yeah.
4: Really? Oh.
3: The other day, I walked in front of this dude at Target, and he's like, oh, excuse me there, kiddo. And I said, oh.
4: Yeah, right. He was 90.
0: That's when Nikazi was walking by his white van, and he was like, hey, I got a lollipop, kiddo. Tino Cochino Radio.

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1: Dude, I am 39 years old and I was just starstruck. Now, you got to understand, I've been in radio since I was 13. I met a lot of people. Mm-hmm. 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I want to tell you all about the experience next.

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2: 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I'm an adult.
3: Yeah.
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0: we got a list for you, man. If these things, right, that I'm about to mention, if you can do them, then you are in the top 1% of humans on Earth. I'm going to say what it is, and then we'll go in order. Serena, Nicasio, and Matt, you tell me if you can do it or not, okay? Okay. Number one, sleep 8 hours a night consistently for a month.
1: No.
0: Serena's a 2-year-old.
1: Yeah.
0: Number two, I feel like Serena could for sure clock this in. Read 30 books in a year.
1: Yes.
0: Mm-hmm. Are you keeping count of what you're at so far?
1: Yes. I think I'm on book 9 right now.
0: Okay.
2: Yeah, and the books are going to... But go ahead.
3: What are you going to say?
2: I just, they're not making them anymore like that. Like
0: they literally are.
4: They do.
0: Yeah. It's like Barnes & Noble, there's tons of
2: stores. They're like pennies. They'll be gone soon.
0: Pennies.
2: Go ahead, Tino. Jesus Christ.
1: You like saying birds.
2: They're distinct. They're gone.
0: Extinct.
1: Yeah, dummy.
4: What is distinct? Now you know why he doesn't read, because it can't.
0: We're talking the challenges that can prove somebody belongs in the humanity top 1%. Number three, walking 20,000 steps in a day and feeling fine.
2: Oh, easy.
1: I mean, I've done it.
0: I've actually never tried this. It says to hang from a bar for 2 full minutes.
4: Just hang there. I hang out at a bar for 2 days.
0: We'll close it with this one. You're in the top 1% of humanity if... You can do 75 push-ups in a row.
1: Easy. Sheesh, I could do 3.
0: Serena literally texts us in a group chat over the weekend, and she's like, guys, it had nothing to do with anything. She was just like, guys, I just want you to know I did 3 push-ups.
1: I was attempted proud.
0: You should be.
1: Yes, because when I first started back in May going to the gym, I couldn't even do one.
2: One girl push-up.
1: I could do the girl push-up. Oh. This is a real push-up.
0: Ooh, there you go.
4: Good job.
0: I want to shout out all the parents out there that, you know, do everything they can for their kids. That way their kids don't go through the same things that they went through.
4: Thank you.
0: Apparently, psychologists say you're a failure. And Gen Z blames their parents for all of their failures. And psychologists say that they're right. Their parents are messing up. If you're a parent of a Gen Z kid, you're horrible. We'll tell you why next.

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0: right, so there are body signals that happen to us every day that we apparently ignore. So I'm going to share them with you. And let's see if this happens. Number one, twitching eyelid.
1: This actually happens often to me. So, and I notice when it's not, like, I don't sleep.
0: It says high stress and magnesium deficiency. Cracks in the corners of your lips.
2: That's old age.
0: This says it's a deficiency of B vitamins and iron. And that your skin just can't heal fast enough.
1: Dang. Sometimes I do get that, but I always thought because it was like cold in my house or something.
0: Cold hands and feet means low levels of iodine or iron.
2: Or you're dead.
0: And your body is struggling to distribute heat. Yeah.

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0: Good morning from the Traffic One Traffic Center. Traffic moving along smoothly right now. We are all clear with accidents, no major congestion. 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From the Traffic One Traffic Center, I'm Patty Steele.
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0: From the Traffic One Traffic Center, no accidents or major congestion to deal with right now. We do have some road closures this morning in Ocean Springs. Russell Avenue from Government to Porter and Porter Russell to Dewey closed until 4 o'clock this afternoon. 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
2: I'm Kelly Bennett for Super Talk Mississippi News. A lucky Mississippian who spent $2 on a Powerball ticket has won $1 million. Mississippi was one of six states to produce a $1 million ticket in Saturday night's drawing. The ticket was sold at Sprint Mart number 38 in Tupelo. The winner didn't include the optional Power Play feature. Had Power Play been added for an additional $1, the prize would have doubled to $2 million. The winner now has 180 days from the drawing date to claim the prize at the Mississippi Lottery headquarters in Flowood. The jackpot for Tuesday night's Mega Millions drawing is at $800 million with an estimated cash value of $344.2 million. For all things Mississippi, visit supertalk.fm.

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1: With temperatures expected to get into the 90s again today and heat indices anywhere from 105 to 115, the National Weather Service has issued heat advisories. A look at your state forecast. Northern Mississippi will be sunny today with highs in the upper 90s and heat index readings of 112 to 117. Tonight will be mostly cloudy with lows in the upper 70s. Central Mississippi will be sunny with highs near 100. Heat index readings will be between 109 and 114. Tonight will be partly cloudy with lows in the upper 70s. And southern Mississippi will be sunny today with highs in the upper 90s and a heat index of 112 to 117. Tonight will be mostly clear with lows in the upper 70s.

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0: morning from the Traffic One Traffic Center. Traffic still moving smoothly. We are all clear right now with no accidents or major congestion. Today in Ocean Springs, we've got some road closures of Russell Avenue from Government to Porter and Porter Avenue to Dewey, closed until 4 o'clock today for some paving work. 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
2: I'm Kelly Bennett for Super Talk Mississippi News. The man had for a suspect who was accused of firing at law enforcement officers in Smith County came to an end on Monday. 26-year-old Kevin Clay Casey Adams had been on the run since Friday when he allegedly fired at two deputies as they tried to serve an arrest warrant off Highway 13 near the Polkville Volunteer Fire Department. Thankfully, neither of the deputies were hit. The search later shifted toward the Bienville National Forest. Responding agencies eventually located Adams inside a horse trailer. They had established verbal communication with him, but Adams died from a self-inflicted gunshot wound. For more Mississippi news, follow us on Facebook, X, or online at supertalk.fm.
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1: A wanted man is in custody after leading police in Vicksburg on a brief foot pursuit on Monday. 33-year-old John Taylor was wanted for several outstanding warrants, including felony warrants. He was also wanted by the State Department of Corrections. Police spotted him around 9 a.m. Monday near the U.S. Army Engineer Research and Development Center on Halls Ferry Road. The Vicksburg Police Department is thanking the Warren County Sheriff's Office and its deputies for their assistance in his apprehension. An Amory man has been charged with assaulting a law enforcement officer. According to Tupelo police, officers were investigating a disorderly conduct report in the area of Wallace Street July 22nd when they spotted a suspect with a meth pipe in plain sight. When they tried to take 53-year-old Ashley Norman into custody, he allegedly resisted arrest.
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11: All right, Kelly Raspberry, fill us in.
12: Oh, okay.
11: She was putting her headphones in.
12: I was expecting more to that sentence, but it ended, and there we go.
11: It ended.
12: So Sadie Sink, her character in Spider-Man Brand New Day, it's been kept a huge secret all throughout the press tour. Everybody's always concerned about Tom Holland's little loose lips. He gets so excited and lets things drop. But he's gotten a lot better. He hasn't revealed anything. So last night, red carpet premiere in L.A., how'd you feel about Zendaya's look last night?
13: Amazing, that black dress.
12: The black dress? That was my least favorite look of ever.
13: Not my favorite.
12: I didn't...
14: But for if it wasn't Zendaya?
12: If it wasn't Zendaya. compared to everything else she's done.
14: Right.
12: It was anticlimactic for me.
14: Did you see Michael B. Jordan?
12: I didn't.
14: Why was he there? Well, because
12: a lot of celebrities are on the way.

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3: We would love to hear your worst date ever story. I hear you got a good one for us.
5: Yeah, I do. I was like 25 and just like recently divorced. So it was like my first time using dating app or anything. So I met this guy. We'd been talking for like 2 weeks and we decided to go out on a date, meet each other in person. He lives like 2 hours away, whoa, which put a ton of pressure on everything. And I was like, God, I really hope this doesn't go badly.
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0: 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Traffic is moving smoothly. We have no accidents and no major congestion to report right now. It is hot outside. 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From the Traffic One Traffic Center, I'm Patty Steele.
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0: From the Traffic One Traffic Center, taking a final look this morning. Traffic still moving smoothly. It's been a great day so far. Hope it continues to go that way. No accidents, no major congestion at this time. 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From the Traffic One Traffic Center, I'm Patty Steele.
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2: 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The National Weather Service has issued heat advisories for Mississippi again today. Highs will be in the 90s with heat indices climbing above 110, making it feel well into the triple digits. The heat wave is keeping HVAC technicians across the state busy. Experts say no matter how warm your space feels, avoid the urge to crank your thermostat down to a dramatically lower temp. AC systems typically cool at a rate between 15 to 20 degrees cooler than the temp outside. Lowering the thermostat won't cool your house any faster, but could cause the system to run continuously and freeze the coils.
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2: A Boonville property owner recently discovered over 200 Civil War-era cannonballs and munitions on his land. Details from Fox's Sue Guzman.
7: A Mississippi man finding dozens of Civil War relics buried on his property, including 200 Civil War-era cannonballs. In addition to the cannonballs, metal detectors also revealed canister shot, grape shot, and K-shot military munitions on Harold Knight's property in Boonville, all believed to have been connected to the Battle of Boonville or the Battle of Blackland in 1862 between Union and Confederate forces. The cannonballs and Civil War artifacts are expected to be placed on display at the Rails and Trails Museum in Boonville over the next few weeks.
2: The property is located across from the Large Cross along Highway 45 in Boonville. 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

0: I'm Kelly Bennett for SuperTalk Mississippi News. A former police officer for Ruleville has been sentenced to 7 years in prison for extortion. Anthony Wade admitted to extorting money from an undocumented immigrant during a traffic stop. Evidence presented in court showed Wade had a pattern of similar conduct. A teenager has been charged with a murder in Jackson. Randy Singleton allegedly shot and killed Jeremiah Haggins at a residence on Claiborne Avenue around 1 a.m. on Sunday. Haggins was shot multiple times and pronounced dead at the scene. Singleton has also been charged with aggravated assault for allegedly injuring another victim who was in the home. The investigation is ongoing.
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0: Senator Rand Paul, who is investigating the origins of COVID, released the personal diaries of Anthony Fauci over the weekend. Fox's Mark Meredith has more.
3: The two men have long criticized each other. Paul claims Fauci had lied about how the pandemic began. Fauci has long said he does not believe the virus was the result of a lab leak. But in this diary, and he writes in January 2020, now we know the market, the one in Wuhan, was not the source. It was the amplifier. Having said that, somewhere the virus jumped from animals to humans. Fauci spends a lot of time embracing the media spotlight. He details his media requests from here at Fox to ABC to celebrities like Barbara Streisand. He wrote, "For better or worse, I am becoming an international celebrity. Calls from all over the world."
0: Paul has called Fauci to testify on the pandemic before the Senate Homeland Security and Governmental Affairs Committee on Wednesday.
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2: 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Authorities in Lafayette County say a driver is expected to be okay after being trapped in an upside-down car inside a ditch on Saturday night. The Lafayette County Fire Department said firefighters were dispatched to the 200 block of County Road 421 near Oxford. That's when they found the car submerged in the water with a person trapped inside. Firefighters and other first responders got in the water and were able to set the driver free. The driver was then transported to a hospital to be treated for non-life-threatening injuries. With a quick look at gas prices, they're still going up. Today's average for a gallon of regular in Mississippi is $3.67, a penny higher than yesterday, 10 cents higher than a week ago, and nearly a dollar higher than a year ago. The national average is $4.09.
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1: Reporting for Super Talk News, I'm Griffin Rowe. The redistricting conversation continues in Mississippi. Lieutenant Governor Delbert Hoseman on Tuesday tasked lawmakers with each of the state's four congressional districts to assess the prospect of drawing new lines. The ongoing redistricting topic stems from the U.S. Supreme Court's ruling in Louisiana v. Calais, which determined that the states cannot lean on race when drawing voting maps.
2: We're following what the White House has asked us to do as part of this. And the other thing is, we're sick of the federal government dictating Mississippi's politics about

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1: And the traffic one. Traffic Center, I'm Kyle Curley. Biloxi officials clearing an accident. Division and Hopkins and Harrison County officials clearing an accident. Lemoyne and Gorenflot. Elsewhere, things looking pretty good so far.
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1: In the traffic one, traffic center, I'm Kyle Curley. Biloxi officials clearing an accident. Division and Hopkins and Harrison County officials clearing an accident. Lemoyne and Gorenflot. Elsewhere, things looking pretty good so far.
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4: 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Authorities in Lafayette County say a driver is expected to be okay after being trapped in an upside-down car inside a ditch on Saturday night. The Lafayette County Fire Department said firefighters were dispatched to the 200 block of County Road 421 near Oxford. That's when they found the car submerged in the water with a person trapped inside. Firefighters and other first responders got in the water and were able to set the driver free. The driver was then transported to a hospital to be treated for non-life-threatening injuries. With a quick look at gas prices, they're still going up. Today's average for a gallon of regular in Mississippi is $3.67, a penny higher than yesterday, 10 cents higher than a week ago, and nearly a dollar higher than a year ago. The national average is $4.09.

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0: And the Traffic One Traffic Center, I'm Kyle Curley in Gulfport. Heavy congestion north and southbound Lorain Road at Seaway. Otherwise, no other major problems for the drive home. 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
3: In the Traffic One Traffic Center, I'm Kyle Curley in Gulfport. Heavy congestion north and southbound Lorain Road at Seaway. Otherwise, no other major problems for the drive home. 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
4: With Super Talk News, I'm Griffin Rowe. More than $24 million in infrastructure improvement projects are going to be voted on Tuesday night. The council will meet at 6 p.m. at the Jackson City Hall and will discuss and allocate funds for various infrastructure projects. According to their agenda, the council is expected to vote on six road resurfacing projects valuing around $20.4 million. However, the names of the roads were not included on the agenda. In addition, they are also expected to vote on five creek and tributary clearing projects valuing around $3.9 million. One of the two Hobbs brothers charged in the shooting of a Covington County deputy was once again denied bond on Monday.

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1: And the Traffic One Traffic Center, I'm Kyle Curley in Gufford. Heavy delays northbound due to just heavy construction. It is northbound Lorraine Road from the Wilkes Bridge to I-10. Elsewhere, things are looking fairly decent. Please buckle up, drive safe.
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0: According to some new research, it says the Gen Z blames their parents for failures, and psychologists say that they're right.
1: Yes.
0: It's Tino Cochino Radio. Serena's got more.
1: So about 25% blame their parents for